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All Babylon I try, them can't conquer I and I and I and I and I. Hey!

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Espero pixkanaka, eh? 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Utsuniak bete berdia, eh?

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But no oppression. No beggar. There is barren souls of interest. No oppression. No oppression.

is freedom from the pain in my home. Hatred passed on, passed on, passed on. A world of violent rage, but it's one that I can recognize, having never seen the color of my father's eyes. Yes, I dwell in hell, but it's a hell that I can grip. I tried to grip my family, but I slipped to escape from the pain.

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Our first time in Bats Country. It's beautiful here. Cali Mocho.

0: American Gospel, Tower of One. We don't know anymore. We don't know anymore.
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0: 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Late stage.

Escaracacho, now really no more. 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We don't know anymore. Basque Country is awesome.

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Our first time in Bass Country. It's beautiful here. Cali Mocha.

0: Pascal, Tower of One. We don't know anymore. We don't know anymore.
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0: Scaracacha. 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Basque Country is awesome.
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0: favorite. 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No one's gonna like it. What happened? The song sucked, and nobody liked it.
1: Hey,
2: we owe you an apology. That's why he's the boss.
1: But you guys gotta look at this like an Adam Sandler.
0: You like it, though, right?
1: You know what I mean?
3: People, Bob loved it.
0: People from England liked it.
3: It was his birthday.
1: It's really bad, but you kind of enjoy it. Anyway.
0: Alright. See, there's that uncomfortable silence right now.
4: Do you not ever fucking move, or do you just stare at people? You sick dick tapes are fucking that, aren't you? Right?
0: Yeah, you're fucking that.
4: Enjoy yourselves, that's what it's all about.
0: His son's my Billy Joel, let's see everyone go that way!
1: Let's do a little dancing, you guys, come on.
0: This song is no longer by Billy Joel. There we go, there is our momentum. Our momentum was like, you wanna go that way?
1: How many of you good people out there?
3: I wish we had ladies or something to hand out, but we don't.
0: You can't very well.
1: Hey, Kent.
0: We can't do anything very well.
1: I had to see this. It had to happen sooner or later, dude. You know what I mean?
0: Everybody, Chris Shiflett, the greatest guitar player in the world.